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And if you want another kind of love, svakodnevno do 6 časova ujutro. Noćni program Radija Republike Srpske.

0: On last Thursday night, here in our city of New York, a man who was 87 years of age died in his humble hotel room. His name was Nikola Tesla. He died in poverty, but he was one of the most useful and successful men who ever lived. His achievements were great and are becoming greater as time goes on. Nikola Tesla could have amassed hundreds of millions of dollars, could have become the richest man in the country, in the world, if he wished for riches. He didn't. He did not care for anything, did not have time for anything that spelled success for too many people.
1: Prošle srijede, ovdje u našem gradu, New Yorku, umro je jedan čovjek u svojoj skromnoj hotelskoj sobi. 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Nikola Tesla je mogao imati stotine miliona dolara. 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Ali on to nije želio. 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

0: Nikola Tesla was a great humanitarian, a pure scientific genius, a poet in science. He did extraordinary, amazing, miraculous things during his life among us. He did them simply to serve mankind. And for his services, he did not want anything.
1: Nikola Tesla je volio ljude. 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

0: Today, we on this program do not mourn Tesla. We do not honor him. For we know that Nikola Tesla would not care for that. Why mourn Tesla? His life is a triumph. We are in the studio today just thinking of Tesla, talking of him among ourselves and to you who are listening to us. And we are playing some music and singing a few songs which we would think Nikola Tesla would have liked.
1: Danas ovdje mi ne veličamo Teslu, jer zato njega nikada i nije bilo briga. 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

0: We celebrate his achievement on earth, his great triumph, which is our triumph, the triumph of all the people of the world. We celebrate his contributions to our life, to the sum total of civilization and human potentialities of America and everywhere, which will be as permanent as man himself. We are talking about Nikola Tesla, celebrating the fact that we belong to the same species to which he belonged while he was among us. He is a feather in the cap of the whole human race, and Yugoslavia and America can be proud of him.
1: Mi danas slavimo njegova dostignuća na zemlji, jer je njegov trijumf i naš trijumf, trijumf svih ljudi na zemlji. 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

we're invincible, and we assume that we're going to live forever. But far too often, life reminds us that that's not the case. You know, we all have plans and goals in life, but sometimes life takes us down a different road. So, life is short. Work just a little less, spend more time together, because spending time together as a family is one of the most important things we have.

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We don't like to lose things. And especially, we don't like to lose things that are important to us. And make no mistake, relationships are the single most important thing to you in your life. It's the source of all of your best memories. It's the source of all of your worst memories. When you think back on your life, when you're 95, 100 years old, and you look back over the course of your lifetime, you're not going to think, I wish I owned a better phone. I wish I spent more time on the internet. I wish I spent more time at work or sleeping. It's not going to be any of those kinds of things. It's going to be, I wish I spent more time with the people I love.